0: Stop the spirits when I need you. This life is more than just a read-through.
1: Legado Púrpura, el verdadero sonido del rock en Medellín.

0: you want the whole one. Not turn straight, but I'm about to blow one. Bite that mic, I know you never stole one. Girls that like the story, so I told one.
1: Solvent, mainland, cashback.

0: 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So it's like a mambo, but it comes like from Cuba, really. But this one comes from the Bronx.
1: Yeah.
0: From New York, we did this one. And it's a good swinging number, and you're going to love it. Tremendo Guaguancó. Enjoy it.

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Welcome to Never Mind the Ballots. The phone lines are now open. If you'd like to put a question to the candidates, the number to ring is 0532 779 463.

dirty deals. Claire and Williams are immersed in the times. Now to keep the rest in line.